0: Pick up a pack today.
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2: 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I'm Post Malone.
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5: 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Our colors will fade eventually, so if our time is running out, day after day, we'll make the mundane a masterpiece. Oh my, my, oh my, my love, I take one look at you, you're taking me

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1: Richie Law is on top of it.
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I drive, I don't need a car. 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I'm doing things they ain't seen before. Bands ain't dumb, but extreme is all. I'm a demon lord. Fall off what? I ain't seen the horse. Call your bluff, better cite the source. 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

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To any that talk to them and they in love, just make sure you hide your little sister from them. They tell me Chubb's the only one that get your hand me down.

You're home for Jared and Katie in the morning. It's Bob 93.3, officially the first day of fall, and it feels good outside today. What's your favorite thing about the fall? Let's talk about it. 800-260-0933. And I know.

All right, let's see. So the Kinsey Institute says 50% of singles have screened or looked up a date before meeting them. Some even doing a background check.

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1: Your next winning word to get qualified to see the Jonas Brothers in Raleigh happens this afternoon with Gina right around 4:30. Make sure you're listening. Maybe tune in a little early so you don't miss it. It's after

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Hello, it's Gina checking in on the first day of fall. I cannot believe it. Happy fall, y'all. May your leaves be pretty and your

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Patient Zero is going to bring her, be her new single, I should say. It's going to make its debut this Friday. Fans noticed a cryptic countdown on her website. Man, those Swifties don't miss anything.

number one hit music station, Bob 93.3. What's up? I am Zach, Wiz Khalifa, and Snoop there. He, Wiz, has taken up running, and that's pretty much all his social media is now, is him running, and of course wearing spandex pants. Zara Larsson, now it's Bob 93.3.

I hear you like I'm young. You better not ever go to cell block one. To any that talk to him and they in love, just make sure you hide your little sister from him. They tell me Chubb's the only one that get your hand-me-downs.